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1: 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The Columbia County Public Health will be holding their 5th annual Community Diaper Drive, September 14th through the 30th.
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3: Expect cloudy periods this evening with lows near 62. Tomorrow brings more clouds than sun, with highs in the upper 70s. Rain becomes increasingly likely tomorrow night, bringing about half an inch of accumulation and lows in the upper 60s. That chance of rain lingers into Wednesday, with close to half an inch more expected, temps again in the upper 70s, and west winds at 10. Thursday looks brighter, with sunshine and highs near 75.
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6: Expect cloudy periods this evening with lows near 62. Tomorrow brings more clouds than sun, with highs in the upper 70s. Rain becomes increasingly likely tomorrow night, bringing about half an inch of accumulation and lows in the upper 60s. That chance of rain lingers into Wednesday, with close to half an inch more expected, temps again in the upper 70s, and west winds at 10. Thursday looks brighter, with sunshine and highs near 75.

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Expect cloudy periods this evening with lows near 62. Tomorrow brings more clouds than sun, with highs in the upper 70s. Rain becomes increasingly likely tomorrow night, bringing about half an inch of accumulation and lows in the upper 60s. That chance of rain lingers into Wednesday, with close to half an inch more expected, temps again in the upper 70s, and west winds at 10. Thursday looks brighter, with sunshine and highs near 75.

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5: Overnight stays mostly cloudy with lows in the low 60s. Tomorrow brings more clouds and highs in the upper 70s. Rain moves in tomorrow night, likely with about half an inch of accumulation, lows in the upper 60s. Wednesday still carries a slight chance of rain with around half an inch expected, highs in the upper 70s, west winds at 10. Thursday looks sunny, highs near 75, lows dropping to the low 50s.

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2: Overnight stays mostly cloudy with lows in the low 60s. Tomorrow brings more clouds and highs in the upper 70s. Rain moves in tomorrow night, likely with about half an inch of accumulation. Lows in the upper 60s. Wednesday still carries a slight chance of rain with around half an inch expected. Highs in the upper 70s. West winds at 10. Thursday looks sunny. Highs near 75. Lows dropping to the low 50s.

0: 1.1. 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
2: Overnight stays mostly cloudy with lows in the low 60s. Tomorrow brings more clouds and highs in the upper 70s. Rain moves in tomorrow night, likely with about half an inch of accumulation. Lows in the upper 60s. Wednesday still carries a slight chance of rain with around half an inch expected. Highs in the upper 70s, west winds at 10. Thursday looks sunny, highs near 75, lows dropping to the low 50s.

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0: Elvis Country and more from Thunder 100.1. From the Fox Sports Studios in Los Angeles. 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
1: In college football at Florida State Monday night, 19th-ranked SMU was a winner 27-24 on a short field goal in the final minute. The Mustangs had 585 yards, but four turnovers as well. There was a power outage delay at the start, so kickoff came at 9:15 p.m. Eastern time. Dallas Cowboys guard Tyler Smith will have thumb surgery and miss 4 to 6 weeks. The Giants cut wide receiver Darius Slayton, and Atlanta officially named quarterback Tua Tagovailoa as their Week 1 starter. Cooper Rush will be the Week 1 backup. In women's basketball, Team USA at the World Cup whipped winless Czechia 105-64. At the U.S. Open, Coco Gauff won her fourth-round match, but Naomi Osaka was eliminated by number 2 Elena Rybakina. The late-night ball game went to the A's with a run bottom of the ninth, 6-5 over Toronto. The Dodgers won their fifth straight. Boston won its fifth in a row. Philadelphia 1-0 over the Atlanta Braves.
2: Overnight, expect mostly cloudy skies with lows falling to 62. Today stays cloudy with highs in the low 80s. Rain moves in later tonight with about a quarter inch likely, and lows dip to the upper 60s. Tomorrow still carries a slight chance of rain with close to a quarter inch of accumulation possible and highs reaching the upper 70s. Thursday clears out nicely with highs near 75.

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1: In college football at Florida State Monday night, 19th-ranked SMU was a winner 27-24 on a short field goal in the final minute. The Mustangs had 585 yards, but four turnovers as well. There was a power outage delay at the start, so kickoff came at 9:15 p.m. Eastern time. Dallas Cowboys guard Tyler Smith will have thumb surgery and miss 4 to 6 weeks. The Giants cut wide receiver Darius Slayton. And Atlanta officially named quarterback Tua Tagovailoa as their Week 1 starter. Cooper Rush will be the Week 1 backup. In women's basketball, Team USA at the World Cup whipped winless Czechia 105-64. At the U.S. Open, Coco Gauff won her fourth-round match, but Naomi Osaka was eliminated by number 2 Elena Rybakina. The late-night ball game went to the A's with a run bottom of the ninth, 6-5 over Toronto. The Dodgers won their fifth straight. Boston won its fifth in a row. Philadelphia 1-0 over the Atlanta Braves.
2: Overnight, expect mostly cloudy skies, with lows falling to 62. Today stays cloudy, with highs in the low 80s. Rain moves in later tonight, with about a quarter inch likely, and lows dip to the upper 60s. Tomorrow still carries a slight chance of rain, with close to a quarter inch of accumulation possible, and highs reaching the upper 70s. Thursday clears out nicely, with highs near 75.

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0: from the Fox Sports studios in Los Angeles. 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
1: In college football at Florida State Monday night, 19th-ranked SMU was a winner 27-24 on a short field goal in the final minute. The Mustangs had 585 yards, but four turnovers as well. There was a power outage delay at the start, so kickoff came at 9:15 p.m. Eastern time. Dallas Cowboys guard Tyler Smith will have thumb surgery and miss 4 to 6 weeks. The Giants cut wide receiver Darius Slayton. And Atlanta officially named quarterback Tua Tagovailoa as their week one starter. Cooper Rush will be the week one backup. In women's basketball, Team USA at the World Cup whipped winless Czechia 105-64.

0: At the U.S. Open, Coco Gauff won her fourth round match, but Naomi Osaka was eliminated by number two Elena Rybakina. The late-night ball game went to the A's with a run bottom of the night, 6-5 over Toronto. The Dodgers won their fifth straight. Boston won its fifth in a row. Philadelphia 1-0 over the Atlanta Braves.
1: Overnight, expect mostly cloudy skies with lows falling to 62. Today stays cloudy with highs in the low 80s. Rain moves in later tonight with about a quarter inch likely and lows dip to the upper 60s. Tomorrow still carries a slight chance of rain with close to a quarter inch of accumulation possible and highs reaching the upper 70s. Thursday clears out nicely with highs near 75.

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1: In college football at Florida State Monday night, 19th-ranked SMU was a winner 27-24 on a short field goal in the final minute. The Mustangs had 585 yards, but four turnovers as well. There was a power outage delay at the start, so kickoff came at 9:15 p.m. Eastern time. Dallas Cowboys guard Tyler Smith will have thumb surgery and miss 4 to 6 weeks. The Giants cut wide receiver Darius Slayton. And Atlanta officially named quarterback Tua Tagovailoa as their week one starter. Cooper Rush will be the week one backup. In women's basketball, Team USA at the World Cup whipped winless Czechia 105-64. At the U.S. Open, Coco Gauff won her fourth round match, but Naomi Osaka was eliminated by number two Elena Rybakina. The late night ball game went to the A's with a run bottom of the ninth, 6-5 over Toronto. The Dodgers won their fifth straight. Boston won its fifth in a row. Philadelphia 1-0 over the Atlanta Braves.
2: Overnight, expect mostly cloudy skies, with lows falling to 62. Today stays cloudy, with highs in the low 80s. Rain moves in later tonight, with about a quarter inch likely, and lows dip to the upper 60s. Tomorrow still carries a slight chance of rain, with close to a quarter inch of accumulation possible, and highs reaching the upper 70s. Thursday clears out nicely, with highs near 75.

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1: In college football, it's Florida State Monday night. 19th-ranked SMU was a winner 27-24 on a short field goal in the final minute. The Mustangs had 585 yards, but four turnovers as well. There was a power outage delay at the start, so kickoff came at 9:15 p.m. Eastern time. Dallas Cowboys guard Tyler Smith will have thumb surgery and miss 4 to 6 weeks. The Giants cut wide receiver Darius Slayton. And Atlanta officially named quarterback Tua Tagovailoa as their Week 1 starter. Cooper Rush will be the Week 1 backup. In women's basketball, Team USA at the World Cup whipped winless Czechia 105-64. At the U.S. Open, Coco Gauff won her fourth-round match, but Naomi Osaka was eliminated by number 2 Elena Rybakina. The late-night ball game went to the A's with a run bottom of the ninth, 6-5 over Toronto. The Dodgers won their fifth straight. Boston won its fifth in a row. Philadelphia 1-0 over the Atlanta Braves.
2: Overnight, expect mostly cloudy skies with lows falling to 62. Today stays cloudy with highs in the low 80s. Rain moves in later tonight with about a quarter inch likely and lows dip to the upper 60s. Tomorrow still carries a slight chance of rain with close to a quarter inch of accumulation possible and highs reaching the upper 70s. Thursday clears out nicely with highs near 75.

0: Hey, it's Reed and Chelsea. All right. We're officially in the swing of things. Hope everybody's Labor Day weekend was good. Hope everybody's unofficial summer was unofficial last weekend of summer was good. And now we settle in. The fall decorations can go up with no arguments.
1: Okay.
0: Can you wear white?
1: Yes.
0: You're okay with that?
1: Yeah. I don't follow that rule.
0: I don't think I knew that rule until I was right in college, because you said, you know, you're not supposed to wear white after Labor Day. And I said, really? I mean, I just didn't, as a
1: white
0: guy, had
1: pants.
0: Any... Just white pants?
1: Yeah. That's always how I took it, but...
0: I've never in my life worn white pants.
1: I have.
0: Before or after Labor Day. Yeah, you look good in white pants, but...
1: Oh, thanks.
0: Matter of fact, I've never worn colored jeans.
1: No,
0: well, when I was a kid, I had black, these, you know, cute little black jeans,
1: you know,
0: that we saw in the store.
1: You know that your dad saved them, and I put them on Grant.
0: Really?
1: You didn't even know
0: those. Are pretty cute little pair of boys'
1: they
0: pants.
1: They are, but Grant didn't like them.
0: Now, I don't think they're very comfortable.
1: He said they're
0: not
1: comfortable.
0: I think I remember as a kid. They're real stiff.
1: Yep.
0: But I saw them in the store when you took me shopping.
1: Yeah, they're coming back.
0: I'm like, I never thought I'd see these come back.
1: Really, Reed? I did.
0: Eh. Chelsea wore all sorts of different colored pants, though. So, Chelsea says you can still wear white pants.
1: I see.

0: Hey, it's Chelsea. He's Reed. Reed, this is such a good idea for a baby shower, especially like in the fall. But it wouldn't necessarily have to be in the fall. I'm just thinking fall with Halloween. So we have a soon-to-be mom, Brooke, and she said she's due in September. And she said, I want something fun for my baby shower. You know, unconventional, different. So it was a dress-up party where you had to dress up like an iconic mom. So people came there like dressed as obviously Kris Jenner, right? Regina George's mom from Mean Girls. You have Queen Elizabeth, Mother Teresa, Kourtney Kardashian, amongst many other different costumes. But how funny and cool is that? That is such a cool idea. Sometimes baby showers can be, I mean, they're fun, but to spice it up like that, it'd be so cool seeing how what everybody thought would be an iconic
1: But that
0: mom.
1: Can be a lot of pressure on the people who, like...
0: Go to it? Yeah, I get that.
1: I remember in school, you know, it'd be like Halloween dress up. I'm like,
0: right.
1: Do I have...
0: Some schools don't like kids dress up for Halloween anymore.
1: Yeah, I don't mean to be a buzzkill, but it's just like...
0: But if you saw the pictures, you'd be like, okay, this is a good time.
1: If you've got a great group who wants to do it,
0: right.
1: Awesome.

0: Reed and Chelsea with you. Chelsea said we're not going to talk too much sports today, but Chelsea, NFL does kick off tomorrow.
1: Oh.
0: And that'll be that Seattle-New England game for the, I think it's the first ever Wednesday NFL kickoff.
1: Oh, that's the one that's on Netflix, right?
0: Is that one on Netflix or is the Australia game on Thursday on Netflix?
1: Oh, boy. You better look it up. I thought it was needed for Wednesday. Oh, right. You're right. Wednesday is on NBC. Okay.
0: Tomorrow's on NBC, yes. Yeah. Netflix is on Thursday. But isn't this sort of the point, right? Like, we don't even know.
1: We don't know where it's at.
0: We don't even know where it's.
1: Back in the day, kids, you could just turn on the old telly and flip through and find the game. Now it's like, you got to sign in this, sign in that, need a password here, password there. It's just really, I could go on and on about that.
0: Oh, you have some young people. It's like, I wish just all the games were on TV. Once upon a time.
1: Yep, once upon a time.
0: Once upon a time. That was a much simpler time. Much simpler time. But anyway, game tomorrow night, I would like to watch. Are we going to subscribe to Netflix? You said you have some shows you want to watch, but you haven't pulled the trigger. Busy holiday weekend.
1: Yeah, I haven't gotten
0: to it. We got to watch 49ers, Rams. NFL's going to...
1: What time is that one?
0: 7:35. But forever, it was always a Thursday kickoff. The Thursday night, that was the first game. It was typically a Super Bowl rematch type thing or a great, conference rival thing. But they're like, well, I mean, you can just see the NFL's like, Wednesdays? Yeah.
1: Oh, they did that Wednesday Christmas thing, didn't they, or something?
0: Yeah. Okay. I mean, we're at a point now where I think Tuesday is the only game.
1: Right.
0: The only day, unless it has, blizzard conditions on Monday. And
1: I love me a good Tuesday, though.
0: Well, that's the only day the NFL hasn't gotten to yet.
1: You get to have a moment.

0: That's Chelsea. I'm Reed. Chelsea, let's talk about wives traveling without their husbands.
1: Yeah.
0: So
1: please, let's talk about
0: it. The idea here is married for 48 years, and her favorite travel partner still isn't her husband.
1: That's awesome.
0: So Gretchen, who's 70, from Oregon, the state I have not been to.
1: Okay.
0: How we didn't go when Macy was there, I
1: just
0: will never know.
1: Stop. COVID.
0: But she travels with female friends instead of her husband of 48 years. Her group,
1: so funny.
0: Mostly gals 65 to 75, they have gone all over Chelsea. Utah parks, Cuba, Guatemala, Iceland, world travelers.
1: Wow.
0: They hope to hike the Camino de Santiago in 2027, so next year.
1: Okay.
0: Pam, 74, travels alone because her husband won't fly or sail.
1: Okay.
0: Or he's a stick in the mud. Both use Rhodes Scholar, a nonprofit specializing in trips for travelers over 60. That's nice.
1: Okay.
0: But these gals are like, yeah, we don't really... I really want to go with their husbands. And I have to say, I've been on trips where the husband and wife's wants are so different.
1: Oh, yeah. It's so different.
0: No word on if the husbands mind at all that they leave for 2 weeks to go to Iceland.
1: Probably not.
0: Chelsea was talking to me the other day. She's frustrated. She's like, I'm not going to talk to you anymore. I said, oh, no. Please. And then I wait to get whacked from the right in my side.
1: Well, we were in bed going to bed and you were just not engaging. And I was like, I'm not going to talk anymore. And you're like, oh, no, please. I'm like.
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5: In college football at Florida State Monday night, 19th-ranked SMU was a winner 27-24 on a short field goal in the final minute. The Mustangs had 585 yards, but four turnovers as well. There was a power outage delay at the start, so kickoff came at 9:15 p.m. Eastern time. Dallas Cowboys guard Tyler Smith will have thumb surgery and miss 4 to 6 weeks. The Giants cut wide receiver Darius Slayton. And Atlanta officially named quarterback Tua Tagovailoa as their week one starter. Cooper Rush will be the week one backup. In women's basketball, Team USA at the World

0: Cup, whipped winless Czechia 105-64. At the U.S. Open, Coco Gauff won her fourth round match, but Naomi Osaka was eliminated by number two Elena Rybakina. The late night ball game went to the A's with a run bottom of the ninth, 6-5 over Toronto. The Dodgers won their fifth straight. Boston won its fifth in a row. Philadelphia 1-0 over the Atlanta Braves.
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0: Reid and Chelsea, along with you, talked a little bit about this yesterday, Chelsea, just how a lot of people traveled over the weekend. And that's good for the economy. It's good for, you know, people in the hospitality business and all that stuff. So, you know, hopefully you had a great trip, did what you wanted to do. They talk a lot about, like, air travel and the expense of it and all that. Are a lot of people flying for Labor Day?
1: Oh, yeah.
0: Really?
1: I was watching the news on Friday, and the lines were insane.
0: See, I just really think of Labor Day and even Memorial Day. Those are driving holidays.
1: Yeah, I don't really know.
0: You want to visit family for Memorial Day?
1: I don't know.
0: I could see a cookout in the backyard yesterday or something, but...
1: Sure.
0: But yeah, they said TSA volumes over the holiday weekend went from 25.5 million in 2021 to nearly 36 million last year. Mm-hmm. We'll see what the totals are for this year, but people getting out and about living life.

0: country music news. Reed and Chelsea with you. All right, Chelsea, get some numbers here on this final Alan Jackson show. Last call, one more for the road, the finale.
1: Yes.
0: That's a lot of, I think you kind of took the three kind of cliches, right? Last call, one more for the road, the finale. We put them all together. This was at Nashville's Nissan Stadium. It reportedly grossed $34.729 million for more than 56,000 tickets, with an average ticket price above $600.
1: It really was.
0: Touring data says that makes it the highest grossing single concert on record.
1: Wow.
0: And the first one-night show to surpass $30 million. Now, you go, that's a pricey ticket. Well, your lineup was George Strait, Eric Church, Luke Bryan, Miranda Lambert, Carrie Underwood, Lainey Wilson, Little Big Town, Leanne Womack.
1: Right.
0: Jackson performed Chattahoochee, Drive for Daddy Gene, Where Were You, Remember When, as we've talked about an NBC specialist planned for later this year.
1: Oh, that's right. I want to watch that.

0: 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See you there.
1: Today's looking mostly cloudy with highs in the low 80s. Tonight, rain becomes increasingly likely with about a quarter inch expected and an isolated thunderstorm possible as lows settle in the upper 60s. Tomorrow, we still can't rule out rain with close to a quarter inch possible and highs reaching the upper 70s. Skies clear out tomorrow night with lows dipping to the mid 50s. Then Thursday looks clear as well with a high near the mid 70s.
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0: I'm Chelsea, along with you. Chelsea says, good news, especially for women. Doctors just rewrote what counts as a heart attack.
1: What?
0: And it could save a lot of women's lives.
1: Okay.
0: So stick with me. Four major cardiology groups agreed on a simplified heart attack definition.
1: Okay.
0: Heart attacks now sort into three types: primary, secondary, and procedure-related. Which I would assume procedure-related is simply, it's you have it because of a procedure.
1: Wow.
0: So it's almost like not natural. So the threshold for troponin, it's a protein released when the heart is injured, is now lower for women. So doctors previously used one universal baseline for men and women.
1: Okay.
0: Cardiologists say women were at greater risk of misdiagnosis under the old standard. Because if they didn't have enough of this protein, they'd be like, well, you didn't have a heart attack.
1: Oh.
0: And then that would affect treatment. I think it could potentially impact like insurance claims.
1: Really?
0: So they've agreed, no, for women, that's a heart attack, even if the protein release wasn't as high, because that's your body reacting to a heart injury.
1: Wow.
0: So very good for women. And frankly, I can't believe it took this long if that's the case. I don't know anything about that, but it took till 2026 for us to be like, you know, actually,
1: that
0: doesn't make
1: something,
0: sense.
1: Isn't it?
0: Yeah. So it's good news.
1: Sometimes things take a long time.
0: Take longer than you think it should, right?
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0: Chelsea Heath Reed. Reed, I cannot tell you how much good TV is coming in September.
1: Now yeah, you said this before. Labor Day.
0: Oh my gosh. So we have The Traitors returning, which Reed and I are huge fans of The Traitors. Well, I guess, are you, Reed?
1: Well, I've seen it. It's been done and I'm good.
0: The Voice from NBC is coming back. We have The Secret Lives of Mormon Wives, which don't get me started on that situation. We have Housewives of Salt Lake City.
1: Where's By the good, far, where are the good shows?
0: The best franchise. Well, there's just a lot of stuff for me.
1: Salt Lake City's the best?
0: In my opinion.
1: So out in Utah, it's just kind of, is it different?
0: It's really just, I don't even know how to describe
1: it. I thought you liked New York.
0: No, they revamped that. I really like a lot of them. But
1: are any of these women married?
0: Yeah, but usually.
1: At this point, are they married? I heard somebody.
0: On Salt Lake?
1: I just said, are there any of the housewives' wives? I saw somebody on social media go, you know, they're not, none of them are married at this point.
0: Not many.
1: So that's not my original question. That's somebody asked on social media.
0: Yeah. So, oh my goodness, there's so much stuff. Did you see that the Star Wars, Lego Star Wars, the Mandalorian thing is coming on Disney Plus too?
1: It's or maybe Lego?
0: That already happened.
1: What's the NBC show that's a takeoff of The Office?
0: The Paper. That one's coming back,
1: that's
0: too,
1: That's the one
0: Reed.
1: I'm excited about. We'll have to talk about The Traitors coming up, because I've got opinions on that, and Chelsea's not happy about it.

0: Reed and Chelsea, along with you. All right, for those of you who know the show The Traitors, this was...
1: So good.
0: Is it the fifth season or fifth...
1: Do I need to look it up?
0: Game
1: I think
0: of it?
1: It is the fifth season.
0: So Chelsea watched the first, I think, three by herself. And I would come into the room and I would be like... I remember the host was in Spy Kids. Alan Cummings? Is that what it is?
1: I think so, yes.
0: And I'm like, I recognize him from Spy Kids. But it's always very weird. It's always very strange. That's a show, if you just walk in on someone in the room, it's like, what's going on right now?
1: The Traitors, yes.
0: Like, what's happening?
1: It's kind of weird, yes.
0: And so you said, you've got to watch this, you'd really like it. So I watched the finale of the third season, and I was like, oh, that's pretty good. And I didn't know any of the characters. They were celebrities, so I recognized some of them.

0: you said you're going to watch the whole season, season four. So I did.
1: And I thought you liked
0: it. For weeks, right? I mean, that took us probably 2 weeks to go through. We don't binge. Chelsea doesn't allow us to binge anything at
1: night. But it does suck you in, though, because they're long episodes. Yeah. And I like a quick, like, 30-minute show before we go to bed. And sometimes you start a half an episode, and then you go, and it's just like, wait a second, it's what time now?
0: No, and they're in Scotland, so the views, they get these drone shots. They're just phenomenal. It's really good. So we watched it. I loved it. I'm like, this show is fantastic.
1: Okay.
0: And then you said about a month ago, you said, did you hear that coming up, they're going to have the new season? And I said, meh.
1: That really disappointed me.
0: I said, well, I've seen it. I get it. I know the rules. And you're like, no. Season two was so different than four. And I was like, I get it. Like, I understand the concept. Like, and now that doesn't make sense because I can watch a football game over and over again. You know? But with the Traitors, I'm like, well, I've kind of seen it.
1: I don't really want to talk about this.
0: But to be fair to you, Chels, I should probably watch season, whatever this is going to be, five.
1: But what's different this time is it's not celebrities. It's just people, which I think people were catching on to who the celebrities were. Like, you know, Lisa Rinna acts a certain way. And people would watch each other on the shows, then go on the Traitors and be like, I know you're a traitor because of X, Y, and Z. And it almost became unfair.
0: Sure.
1: So now it's just
0: all right.
1: Civilians.
0: I will give season five a try.
1: Okay.
0: But I want to watch that, the paper.
1: Yeah, that's good.
0: We'll watch that too.
1: We need to do like different shows. We can't just do one.
0: I agree. No, we got 30 Rock rocking, which is great. That is Alec Baldwin in that show is and then, so
1: again,
0: good.
1: Crisp 30-minute episodes. Well, then it's good. Bed.
0: Mm-hmm.
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0: There's Chelsea on Reed. I really want to have no ill will, Chelsea, towards people, but you know, like when someone's speeding and then you on a rare occasion, you drive and they got pulled over.
1: Yes.
0: And you're like, yes. You know, you like that. Mm-hmm. This is kind of one of those types of stories, Chelsea. There was a serial squatter is. This is someone who won't leave the house.
1: Yes, I knew.
0: Nearly 36 evictions over 20 years, a landlord's worst nightmare. And Heather just got the maximum sentence.
1: Her name is Heather.
0: Heather, yes. Heather Ruibal.
1: Okay. She was sentenced to what?
0: To 20 years in Dallas at the end of last month. She was convicted of felony fraud for using a false name and bad checks to lease a home. Prosecutors cite nearly 36 evictions across Texas and Colorado. She owes $40,000 restitution to homeowner Jessica Davis, who lost the house.
1: Mm.
0: She also faces Denver charges involving more than $500,000.
1: Holy smokes.
0: And I think it's fair to say she's a scam artist.
1: Wow.
0: You know, have you ever been to a restaurant? You see a scam artist do their thing? Have you ever seen that live?
1: No.
0: It's quite a thing to behold. You can
1: at
0: tell.
1: A restaurant.
0: Oh, yeah. Hair in the food. They're not going to pay the bill because they didn't like it, even though they licked their plate clean.
1: Yeah.
0: I've seen this before, and it's

0: But they have no shame. Mm-hmm. There's no shame. And I think it's good to be confident. But shame is a very important, like, emotion. I think it's I think shame is an emotion for a human being to feel.
1: What took so many...
0: That's the problem with the squatting stuff. It can go on and on, and that's where landlords, it's brutal.
1: Yeah.
0: It's brutal. They have these rights that, you know, this is not a single mom who, like, can't pay rent and they're going to put... That's not what this was.
1: No.

0: So one cited theory about what's the no white after Labor Day is the elite invented the arbitrary fashion rules specifically to separate themselves
1: mm-hmm.
0: from people who were new money. They wanted to show they were old money.
1: Wow.
0: So if you said that just seems like a made up thing, it
1: yeah.
0: seems to me that it was. Some you get some hot days in September.
1: Yeah, you do.
0: So, yeah, if you want to wear white,
1: you go.
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3: 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For the T-Birds, the girls placed 27th, Taylor Spurl 105th overall. The boys in 11th place finish, Will Betcher 19th. From Austin, the boys 24th, Weston Pooley 40th. The girls finished in 31st place, Alicia Ratliff finished 77th. Wisconsin Dells ran an invitational in Lodi. The girls placed 2nd, Caroline Schmitz 7th individually. The boys a 5th place finish, Blake Schmitz finished in 14th. On the volleyball floor, Reedsburg competed at an invitational in Richland Center Saturday, going 2-2, wins over Ithaca and Hillsboro. For the day, Ressa Thompson with 21 kills, Linnea Retzlaff 41 assists, Aubrey Matthews with 39 digs. Baraboo lost to Oregon at an invitational in Middleton Saturday, 2-0. Wisconsin Dells win 2-2 at the DeForest Invitational, wins over Madison La Follette and Sun Prairie West. On the soccer pitch, Reedsburg lost a pair, falling to River Valley 1-0 and to Columbus 4-3. Tallies for the Beavers, Matthew Money, Oscar Pinnell, and Lanier Herrera. It's week 4 of the high school football season coming up on Friday nights. In the Mississippi Valley Conference, Reedsburg will be at home with Onalaska. Baraboo hosts La Crosse Central. In the South Central Conference, Wisconsin Dells at Adams Friendship Thursday. Friday, Mauston hosts Wautoma. In the Capital Conference, Portage a home game with Evansville. In the Eastern Suburban Conference, Poinette will host Marshall, Partyville at Waterloo. Home Talent Baseball wrapped up its season over the weekend. Verona wins the night league with a win over Evansville. Verona also won the Sunday League, defeating Ashton. Badger football lost its season opener to Notre Dame Sunday night, 41-13. Colton Joseph, a touchdown pass to Malachi Coleman. Gavin Lahm with 2 field goals. And the Brewers edged the Cubs yesterday 4-3, scoring 3 in the bottom of the 8th. Jackson Churio with 2 RBI. Abner Uribe gets the win. Trevor McGill, his 27th save. 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
5: Today's looking mostly cloudy with highs in the low 80s. Tonight, rain becomes increasingly likely with about a quarter inch expected and an isolated thunderstorm possible as lows settle in the upper 60s. Tomorrow, we still can't rule out rain with close to a quarter inch possible and highs reaching the upper 70s. Skies clear out tomorrow night with lows dipping to the mid 50s. Then Thursday looks clear as well with a high near the mid 70s.

0: Country music news. There's Chelsea. I'm Reed. All right, Chelsea. Yukon Jack is Garth Brooks' alter ego. Now, our daughter, Brielle, has an alter ego. We call her DeLulu. This is at the end of the night when she's exhausted. She becomes delusional, and she just kind of runs around, randomly yells. Sometimes it's happy. We call her DeLulu. But Garth Brooks revived his early alter ego, Yukon Jack, for a club show in Denver. And this was at the end of last week. He reportedly played 16 familiar songs for about 2,000 people.
1: Okay.
0: Ahead of 4 sold-out Ball Arena dates.
1: Oh.
0: And I think I've been to Ball Arena. I think that's where the Nuggets play. But Garth first used Yukon Jack in 93 for a surprise performance in New Mexico, avoiding the chaos that would have come with publicly billing the show under his own name. So Yukon refers to his Oklahoma birthplace. And the article says Jack has never officially been explained.
1: Ah.
0: But it might be a nod to producer Alan Reynolds' Jack's Tracks studio.
1: Mm.
0: So if you ever on the marquee see Yukon Jack, that could be Garth.
1: That's so funny.
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0: A man from Reedsburg has been arrested, charged with four counts of possession of child pornography. Cited was 23-year-old Francisco Ruiz. The arrest culminated investigation, which began with a tip to the Internet Crimes Against Children Task Force. A search warrant was executed on his electronics and found the inappropriate images. If you have any information, please contact the Sauk County Crime Stoppers. 'Tis the season for door-to-door salesmen of various sorts, and there are protections in place for consumers. From the State Bureau of Consumer Protection, here's Michelle Reinen.
1: Wisconsin has door-to-door seller regulations in place. First thing that one of these sellers should do is disclose who they are and what they are selling at the start of a conversation. But some solicitors will use that high-pressure tactics and urge consumers to act quickly, either by offering enticing limited-time-only deals or instilling that guilt or fear of missing out.
0: If you feel as though you have been scammed, you're encouraged to contact Consumer Protection at datcp.wi.gov. This weekend is the annual garage sale weekend citywide in Portage. Sales begin tomorrow and generally run through Sunday. More information at the Chamber of Commerce website at portagewi.com. And this year marks the 75th anniversary of the Wisconsin State Natural Areas Program. It's the oldest and largest of its kind in the country. 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It was designated in 1952. 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Now you're up to date. I'm Tom Demeen, Magnum Media News.

0: Chelsea. I'm Reed. RK Chelsea. So Mark Zuckerberg of Facebook, he wanted to give people a warning.
1: Oh.
0: So that disappearing message with like Messenger. Now, full disclosure, I don't use Messenger very much.
1: Disappearing message.
0: Yeah, I think it's kind of like Snapchat.
1: Okay.
0: You know, Meta, in my opinion, is famously tried to take anything that anyone does and be like, we can do that, we can do that.
1: We can integrate that, yeah.
0: So, Messenger is going to notify users when someone screenshots a disappearing message in encrypted chats. Does Snapchat do that? Do they tell you if you took a screenshot?
1: I believe so.
0: I think they do.
1: Again, I don't use Snapchat that often.
0: Yeah, you don't anymore. I think a lot of Gen Z Snapchat constantly. I think so.
1: Okay.
0: So
1: it's a millennial thing, isn't it?
0: Yeah, it does feel like a millennial thing.
1: Okay.
0: I mean, we had that in high school.
1: Right.
0: Is that been since high school?
1: I
0: was
1: think
0: so. So Mark first demonstrated this thing in a 2022 exchange with his wife. And the feature grew out of vanish mode, introduced on Messenger and Instagram in 2020. Users can now set a timer for messages to vanish, whether read or not. So the takeaway, disappearing, though, does not mean private.
1: Mm.
0: But you will get a message coming back if someone were to screenshot it. Now, what do you do with that message? I don't know.
1: I don't know.
0: Parents, you got to remind kids, you know, Snapchat, vanish mode or whatever on this. If
1: doesn't
0: you put
1: mean
0: it on the internet,
1: gone.
0: Assume it's there forever.
1: Yep.

0: Hey, it's Reading Chelsea Magnum. Free, did you hear about this? So obviously back in May, Spirit Airlines halted all their operations. And that was a big thing, right? They went through the bankruptcy process. They have come to an agreement, it sounds like, with Google to sell them all their information.
1: Oh.
0: All their data.
1: Oh.
0: Yeah, and Google is going to use it to feed its AI models. And the price tag was $10
1: million. $10
0: million? Yes.
1: That's actually less than I thought it would be.
0: Okay, really?
1: Yeah.
0: Okay.
1: Yeah, that's actually less than I thought it would be. That's just, you know.
0: So it's like your information if you've ever flown Spirit Airlines, you know, if you've.
1: Yeah, I have.
0: If you've worked there, if you've interacted with them, customer service, it sounds like. So isn't that bizarre? It's like
1: uncomfortable.
0: Once a corporation dissolves like that, obviously they have to sell their hard assets, right? Their airplanes and all that stuff. But then it's like, now you're going to sell your customers' data?
1: Unapologetically.
0: Yeah.
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4: 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For the T-Birds, the girls placed 27th, Taylor Spurl 105th overall. The boys in 11th place finish, Will Betcher 19th. From Mauston, the boys 24th, Weston Pooley 40th. The girls finished in 31st place, Alicia Ratliff finished 77th. Wisconsin Dells ran an invitational in Lodi. The girls placed second, Caroline Schmitz 7th individually. The boys a 5th place finish. Blake Schmitz finished in 14th. On the volleyball floor, Reedsburg competed at an invitational in Richland Center Saturday, going 2

0: 2-2 wins over Ithaca and Hillsboro. For the day, Ressa Thompson with 21 kills. Linnea Retzlaff, 41 assists. Aubrey Matthews with 39 digs. Baraboo lost to Oregon at an invitational in Middleton Saturday 2-0. Wisconsin Dells win 2-2 at the DeForest Invitational. Wins over Madison La Follette and Sun Prairie West. On the soccer pitch, Reedsburg lost a pair, falling to River Valley 1-0 and to Columbus 4-3. Tallies for the Beavers, Matthew Money, Oscar Pinnell, and Lanier Herrera. It's week 4 of the high school football season coming up on Friday nights. In the Mississippi Valley Conference, Reedsburg will be at home with Onalaska. Baraboo hosts La Crosse Central. In the South Central Conference, Wisconsin Dells at Adams Friendship Thursday. Friday, Mauston hosts Wautoma. In the Capital Conference, Portage a home game with Evansville. In the Eastern Suburban Conference, Poinette will host Marshall, Partyville at Waterloo. Home Talent Baseball wrapped up its season over the weekend. Verona wins the night league with a win over Evansville. Verona also won the Sunday league, defeating Ashton. Badger football lost its season opener to Notre Dame Sunday night, 41-13. Colton Joseph, a touchdown pass to Malachi Coleman. Gavin Lahm with 2 field goals. And the Brewers edged the Cubs yesterday 4-3, scoring 3 in the bottom of the 8th. Jackson Churiel with 2 RBI. Abner Uribe gets the win. Trevor McGill his 27th save. 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

0: Hey, it's Reed and Chelsea. All right. We're officially in the swing of things. Hope everybody's Labor Day weekend was good. Hope everybody's unofficial summer was unofficial last weekend of summer was good. And now we settle in. The fall decorations can go up with no arguments.
1: Okay.
0: Can you wear white?
1: Yes.
0: You're okay with that?
1: Yeah. I don't follow that rule.
0: I don't think I knew that rule until I was probably in college because you said, you know, you're not supposed to wear white after Labor Day. And I said, really? I mean, I didn't, as a
1: white
0: guy, had
1: pants.
0: Any. Just white pants?
1: Yeah. That's always how I took it, but.
0: I've never in my life worn white pants.
1: I have.
0: Before or after Labor Day. Yeah, you look good in white pants, but.
1: Oh, thanks.
0: matter of fact, I've never worn colored jeans.
1: No,
0: well,
1: you
0: when
1: haven't.
0: I was a kid, I had cute little black jeans.
1: You know,
0: that we saw in the store.
1: You know that your dad saved them, and I put them on Grant.
0: Really?
1: You didn't even
0: know. Those are pretty cute little pair of boys'
1: they
0: pants.
1: They are, but Grant didn't like them.
0: I don't think they're very comfortable.
1: He said they're
0: yeah,
1: not
0: comfortable. I think I remember as a kid, they're real stiff.
1: Yep.
0: But I saw them in the store when you took me shopping.
1: Yeah, they're coming back.
0: I'm like, I never thought.

Hey, it's Chelsea. He's Reed. Reed, this is such a good idea for a baby shower, especially like in the fall. But it wouldn't necessarily have to be in the fall. I'm just thinking fall with Halloween. So we have a soon-to-be mom, Brooke, and she said she's due in September. And she said, I want something fun for my baby shower. You know, unconventional, different. So it was a dress-up party where you had to dress up like an iconic mom. So people came there like dressed as obviously Kris Jenner, right? Regina George's mom from Mean Girls. You have Queen Elizabeth, Mother Teresa, Kourtney Kardashian, amongst many other different costumes. But how funny and cool is that? That is such a cool idea. Sometimes baby showers can be, I mean, they're

0: fun, but to spice it up like that, it'd be so cool seeing how what everybody thought would be an iconic.
1: But that can be a lot of pressure on the people who like
0: go to it. Yeah, I get that.
1: I've never. I remember in school, you know, I'd be like Halloween dress up. I'm like, do I have?
0: Some schools don't like kids dress up for Halloween anymore.
1: Yeah, I don't mean to be a buzzkill, but it's just like.
0: But if you saw the pictures, you'd be like, okay, this is a good time.
1: If you've got a great group who wants to do it,
0: right?
1: Awesome.
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4: 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Crowley raised property taxes in Milwaukee County.
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10: Are you in favor of expanding Medicaid?
11: Oh, absolutely.
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12: Today's looking mostly cloudy, with highs in the low 80s. Tonight, rain becomes increasingly likely, with about a quarter inch expected, and an isolated thunderstorm possible as lows settle in the upper 60s. Tomorrow, we still can't rule out rain, with close to a quarter inch possible and highs reaching the upper 70s. Skies clear out tomorrow night, with lows dipping to the mid 50s. Then Thursday looks clear as well, with a high near the mid 70s.

0: Reed and Chelsea with you. Chelsea said we're not going to talk too much sports today, but Chelsea, NFL does kick off tomorrow.
1: Oh.
0: And that'll be that Seattle-New England game for the, I think it's the first ever Wednesday NFL kickoff.
1: Oh, that's the one that's on Netflix, right?
0: Is that one on Netflix or is the Australia game on Thursday on Netflix?
1: Oh, boy. You better look it up. I thought it was needed for once. Oh, right. You're right. Wednesday is on NBC. Okay.
0: Tomorrow's on NBC, yes. Yeah. Netflix is on Thursday. But isn't this sort of the point, right? Like, we don't even know.
1: We don't know where it's at.
0: We don't even know where it's.
1: Back in the day, kids, you could just turn on the old telly and flip through and find the game. Now it's like, do you got to sign in this, sign in that, need a password here, password there. It's just really, I could go on and on about that.
0: Oh, you have some young people. It's like, I wish just all the games were on TV. Once upon a time.
1: Yep, once upon a time.
0: Once upon a time. That was a much simpler time. Much simpler time. But anyway, game tomorrow night, I would like to watch. Are we going to subscribe to Netflix? You said you have some shows you want to watch, but you haven't pulled the trigger. Busy holiday weekend.
1: Yeah, I haven't gotten to
0: it. You got to watch 49ers, Rams. The NFL's going to...
1: What time is that one?
0: 7:35. But forever, it was always a Thursday kickoff. The Thursday night, that was the first game. It was typically a Super Bowl rematch type thing or a great, conference rival thing. But they're

0: Like, well, I mean, you can just see the NFL's like Wednesdays. Yeah.
1: Well, they did that Wednesday Christmas thing, didn't they, or something?
0: Yeah. Okay. I mean, we're at a point now where I think Tuesday is the only game.
1: Right.
0: The only day, unless it has blizzard conditions on Monday. And
1: I love me a good Tuesday, though.
0: Well, that's the only day the NFL hasn't gotten to yet.
1: You get to have a moment.
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3: 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Arrested was 23-year-old Francisco Ruiz. The investigation, led by the Internet Crimes Against Children Task Force, began with an anonymous tip. 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If you have any information, please contact Sauk County Crime Stoppers. 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
3: For more information on the latest scams, you can go online to datcp.wi.gov. 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And the DNR is celebrating the 75th anniversary of the State Natural Areas Program. It's the largest and oldest of its kind in the country. The first designated state natural area is Parfrees Glen in Sauk County. It was designated in 1952. There are hundreds of state natural areas to explore. More details at dnr.wi.gov. Now you're up to date. I'm Tom Demean, Magnum Media News.
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0: That's Chelsea. I'm Reed. Chelsea, let's talk about wives traveling without their husbands.
1: Yeah.
0: So
1: please, let's talk about
0: it. The idea here is married for 48 years and her favorite travel partner still isn't her husband.
1: That's awesome.
0: So Gretchen, who's 70, from Oregon, the state I have not been to.
1: Okay.
0: How we didn't go when Macy was there, I
1: just
0: will never know.
1: Stop. COVID.
0: But she travels with female friends instead of her husband of 48 years. Her group,
1: so funny.
0: Mostly gals 65 to 75, they have gone all over Chelsea. Utah parks, Cuba, Guatemala, Iceland, world travelers.
1: Wow.
0: They hope to hike the Camino de Santiago in 2027, so next year.
1: Okay.
0: Pam, 74, travels alone because her husband won't fly or sail.
1: Okay.
0: Or he's a stick in the mud. Both use Rhodes Scholar, a nonprofit specializing in trips for travelers over 60. That's nice.
1: Okay.
0: But these gals are like, yeah, we don't really... I really want to go with their husbands. And I have to say, I've been on trips where the husband and wife's wants are so different.
1: Oh, yeah. It's so different.
0: No word on if the husbands mind at all that they leave for 2 weeks to go to Iceland.
1: Probably not.
0: Chelsea was talking to me the other day. She's frustrated. She's like, I'm not gonna talk to you anymore. I said, oh, no. Please. And then I wait to get whacked from the right in my side.
1: Well, we were in bed, going to bed, and you were just not engaging. And I was like, I'm not going to talk anymore. And you're like, oh, no, please. I'm like,

0: Reed and Chelsea, along with you, talked a little bit about this yesterday, Chelsea, just how a lot of people traveled over the weekend.
1: Mm.
0: And that's good for the economy. It's good for, you know, people in the hospitality business and all that stuff. So, you know, hopefully you had a great trip, did what you wanted to do. They talk a lot about, like, air travel and the expense of it and all that. Are a lot of people flying for Labor Day?
1: Oh, yeah.
0: Really?
1: I was watching the news on Friday, and the lines were insane.
0: See, I just really think of Labor Day and even Memorial Day. Those are driving holidays.
1: Yeah, I don't really know.
0: You want to visit family for Memorial Day?
1: I don't know.
0: I could see a cookout in the backyard yesterday or something, but...
1: Sure.
0: But yeah, they said... TSA volumes over the holiday weekend.

0: and went from 25.5 million in 2021 to nearly 36 million last year. Mm-hmm. We'll see what the totals are for this year, but people getting out and about living life.
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0: Reed and Chelsea, along with you. Chelsea, this is good news, especially for women. Doctors just rewrote what counts as a heart attack.
1: What?
0: And it could save a lot of women's lives.
1: Okay.
0: So stick with me. Four major cardiology groups agreed on a simplified heart attack definition.
1: Okay.
0: Heart attacks now sort into three types: primary, secondary, and procedure related. Which I would assume procedure related is simply it's you have it because of a procedure.
1: Wow.
0: So it's almost like not natural. So the threshold for troponin, it's a protein released when the heart is injured, is now lower for women. So doctors previously used one universal baseline for men and women.
1: Okay.
0: Cardiologists say women were at greater risk of misdiagnosis under the old standard. Because if they didn't have enough of this protein, they'd be like, well, you didn't have a heart attack.
1: Oh.
0: And then that would affect treatment. I think it could potentially impact like insurance claims.
1: Really?
0: So they've agreed, no, for women, that's a heart attack, even if the protein release wasn't as high, because that's your body reacting to a heart injury.
1: Wow.
0: So very good for women. And frankly, I can't believe it took this long if that's the case. I don't know anything about that, but it took till 2026 for us to be like, you know, actually,
1: that doesn't make something, sense. Isn't it?
0: Yeah. So it's good news.
1: Sometimes things take a long time.
0: Take longer than you think it should, right?

0: moving on.
1: Country music news. All right, Chelsea. So Miley Cyrus is dropping the Cyrus part of her name.
2: Oh, I did see this.
1: And her dad, Billy Ray, brought up Dolly Parton when he gave his blessing. So Miley removed Cyrus from her social media website and album campaign at the end of last month.
2: Oh.
1: That came less than a week after Dolly Parton, her godmother, passed away on August 25th. Billy Ray responded saying he felt good about it. He called it a natural progression. And her representatives have not tied the change to Parton's death, but you have to think that that's not coincidence, that it came right after.
2: Okay.
1: So her and Dolly and Miley, very close.
2: I know.
1: Very, very close.
2: Yeah.
1: I think Dolly really helped Miley through some of those challenging times.
2: Sure.
1: And, yeah. So I hope Billy Ray is okay with all of it.
2: Mm-hmm.

0: Hey, it's Chelsea. He's Reed. Reed, I cannot tell you how much good TV is coming in September. Now
1: Yeah,
0: that
1: you
0: we're
1: said this
0: past Labor Day.
1: before.
0: Oh my gosh. So we have The Traitors returning, which Reed and I are huge fans of The Traitors. Well, I guess, are you, Reed?
1: Well,
0: I
1: I've
0: don't
1: seen
0: know.
1: it. It's been done and I'm good.
0: The Voice from NBC is coming back. We have The Secret Lives of Mormon Wives, which don't get me started on that situation. We have Housewives of Salt Lake City,
1: Where's the
0: by
1: good? Where
0: far
1: are the good shows?
0: the best franchise.

0: Well, there's just a lot of stuff for me.
1: Salt Lake City's the best?
0: In my opinion.
1: So out in Utah, it's just kind of, is it different?
0: It's really just, I don't even know how to describe
1: it. I thought you liked New York.
0: No, they revamped that. I really like a lot of them. But
1: are any of these women married?
0: Yeah, but usually.
1: At this point, are they married? I heard somebody.
0: On Salt Lake?
1: I just said, are there any of the housewives' wives? I saw somebody on social media go, you know, they're not, none of them are married at this point.
0: Not many.
1: So that's not my original question. That's somebody asked on social media.
0: Yeah. So, oh my goodness, there's so much stuff. Did you see that the Star Wars, Lego Star Wars, The Mandalorian thing is coming on Disney Plus too?
1: It's Lego?
0: That already happened.
1: What's the NBC show that's a takeoff of The Office?
0: The Paper. That one's coming back
1: too,
0: Reed. That's
1: the one I'm excited about. We'll have to talk about The Traitors coming up because I've got opinions on that and Chelsea's not happy about it.
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6: Today's looking mostly cloudy with highs in the low 80s. Tonight, rain becomes increasingly likely, with about a quarter inch expected and an isolated thunderstorm possible as lows settle in the upper 60s. Tomorrow, we still can't rule out rain, with close to a quarter inch possible and highs reaching the upper 70s. Skies clear out tomorrow night, with lows dipping to the mid 50s. Then Thursday looks clear as well, with a high near the mid 70s.

0: Reed and Chelsea, along with you. All right, for those of you who know the show The Traitors, this was...
1: So good.
0: Is it the fifth season or fifth...
1: Do I need to look it up?
0: I think it is
1: the fifth season.
0: So Chelsea watched the first, I think, three by herself. I would come into the room and I would be like... I remember the host was in Spy Kids. Alan Cummings? Is that what it is?
1: I think so, yes.
0: And I'm like, I recognize him from Spy Kids. But it's always very weird. It's always very strange. That's a show, if you just walk in on someone in the room, it's like, what's going on right now?
1: The Traitors.
0: Yes. Like, what's happening?
1: It's kind of weird, yes.
0: And so you said, you've got to watch this. You'd really like it. So I watched the finale of the third season. And I was like, well, that's pretty good. And I didn't know any of the characters. They were celebrities, so I recognized some of them. And you said, you're going to watch the whole season.

0: before, so I did.
1: And I thought you liked
0: for weeks, right? I mean, that took us probably 2 weeks to go through. We don't binge. Chelsea doesn't allow us to binge anything at
1: night. But it does suck you in, though, because they're long episodes. And I like a quick, like, 30-minute show before we go to bed. And sometimes you start a half an episode, and then you go, and it's just like, wait a second, it's what time now?
0: No, and they're in Scotland, so the views, they get these drone shots. They're just phenomenal. It's really good. So we watched it. I loved it. I'm like, this show is fantastic.
1: Okay.
0: And then you said about a month ago, you said, did you hear that coming up, they're going to have the new season? And I said, meh.
1: That really disappointed me.
0: I said, well, I've seen it. I get it. I know the rules. And you're like, no. Season 2 was so different than 4. And I was like, I get it. Like, I understand the concept. Like, and now that doesn't make sense because I can watch a football game over and over again. You know? But with the Traitors, I'm like, well, I've kind of seen it.
1: I don't really want to talk about this.
0: But so to be fair to you, Chels, I should probably watch season, whatever this is going to be, 5.
1: But what's different this time is it's not celebrities. It's just people, which I think people were catching on to who the celebrities were, like, you know, Lisa Rinna acts a certain way. And people would watch each other on the shows, then go on the Traitors and be like, I know you're a traitor because of X, Y, and Z. And it almost became unfair. Random.
0: Sure.
1: So now it's just
0: all right.
1: Civilians.
0: I will give season 5 a try.
1: Okay.
0: But I want to watch that the paper.
1: Yeah, that's good.
0: We'll watch that too.
1: We need to do like different shows. We can't just do one.
0: I agree. No, we got 30 Rock rocking, which is great. That is Alec Baldwin in that show is
1: and then,
0: so
1: again,
0: good.
1: Crisp 30-minute episodes. Well, then it's like,
0: it's
1: good.
0: Bed. Mm-hmm.
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3: 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Cited was 23-year-old Francisco Ruiz. The arrest culminated an investigation which began with a tip to the Internet Crimes Against Children Task Force. A search warrant was executed on his electronics and found the inappropriate images. If you have any information, please contact the Sauk County Crime Stoppers. 'Tis the season for door-to-door salesmen of various sorts, and there are protections in place for consumers. 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
4: 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First thing that one of these sellers should do is disclose who they are and what they are selling at the start of a conversation. 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
3: If you feel as though you have been scammed, you're encouraged to contact Consumer Protection at datcp.wi.gov. This weekend is the annual garage sale weekend citywide in Portage. Sales begin tomorrow and generally run through Sunday. 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And this year marks the 75th anniversary of the Wisconsin State Natural Areas Program. It's the oldest and largest of its kind in the country. There are dozens of state natural areas in our vicinity, including the Parfrees Glen in Sauk County, the first state natural area. It was designated in 1952. For a complete list of natural areas, you can go to dnr.wi.gov. Now you're up to date. I'm Tom Demeen, Magnum Media News.
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0: There's Chelsea. I'm Reed. I really want to have no ill will, Chelsea, towards people, but you know, like when someone's speeding and then you on a rare occasion, you drive and they got pulled over.
1: Yeah.
0: And you're like, yes. You know, you like that. Mm-hmm. This is kind of one of those types of stories, Chelsea. There was a serial squatter is someone who won't leave the house.
1: Yes, I knew.
0: Nearly 36 evictions over 20 years, a landlord's worst nightmare. And Heather just got the maximum sentence.
1: Her name is Heather.
0: Heather, yes. Heather Ruibal.
1: Okay. She was sentenced to what?
0: To 20 years in Dallas at the end of last month. She was convicted of felony fraud for using a false name and bad checks to lease a home. Prosecutors cite nearly 36 evictions across Texas and Colorado. She owes $40,000 restitution to homeowner Jessica Davis, who lost the house.
1: Mm.
0: She also faces Denver charges involving more than $500,000.
1: Holy smokes.
0: And I think it's fair to say she's a scam artist.
1: Wow.
0: You know, have you ever been to a restaurant, you see a scam artist do their thing? Have you ever seen that live?
1: No.
0: It's quite a thing to behold. You can
1: tell. At a restaurant.
0: Oh, yeah. Hair in the food. They're not going to pay the bill because they didn't like it, even though they licked their plate clean.
1: Yeah.
0: I've seen this before, and but they have no shame.
1: Mm.
0: There's no shame. And I think it's good to be confident, but shame is a very important, like, emotion. I think shame is an emotion for a human being to feel.
1: What took so many?
0: That's the problem with the squatting stuff. It can go on and on, and that's where landlords, it's brutal.
1: Yeah.
0: It's brutal. They have these rights that, you know, this is not a single mom who, like, can't pay rent and they're going to put, that's not what this was.
1: No.
2: Millions of dollars in Medicaid fraud.
3: Medicaid fraud, improper payments, and money laundering.
4: Two women are accused of defrauding Wisconsin Medicaid.
2: Millions of dollars in property tax increases.
5: A hike in property taxes.
6: Property taxes statewide saw the largest increase in more than three decades.
2: That's Democrat David Crowley's plan. Crowley and the Democrats seem more interested in raising taxes to fund fraud than fight fraud. Crowley raised property taxes in Milwaukee County.
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0: Hey, it's Reed and Chelsea, keeping you company. All right, Chelsea, so we talked before about the no white after Labor Day, and the rule traces to Gilded Age old money families.
1: Oh.
0: Who summered in Newport and Southampton and packed trunks full of white. White was practical in the heat. It was a status symbol. And you could only keep clothes white and clean if you, you know.
1: Sure.
0: If you worked hard at it.
1: Oh.
0: So one cited theory about what's the no white after Labor Day is the elite invented the arbitrary fashion rules specifically to separate themselves from people who were new money. They wanted to show they were old money.
1: Wow.
0: So if you said that just seems like a made up thing, it seems to be that it was. Some of you get some.

0: Chelsea, I'm Reed. Okay, Chelsea, so Mark Zuckerberg of Facebook, he wanted to give people a warning.
1: Oh.
0: So that disappearing message with, like, Messenger. Now, full disclosure, I don't use Messenger very much.
1: Disappearing message.
0: Yeah, I think it's kind of like Snapchat.
1: Okay.
0: You know, Meta, in my opinion, is famously tried to take anything that anyone does and be like, we can do that.
1: We can integrate that.
0: So, Messenger is going to notify users when someone screenshots a disappearing message in encrypted chats. Does Snapchat do that? Do they tell you if you took a screenshot?
1: I believe so.
0: I think they do.
1: Again, I don't use Snapchat that often.
0: Yeah, you don't anymore. I think a lot of Gen Z Snapchat constantly. I think so.
1: Okay.
0: So
1: it's a millennial thing, isn't it?
0: Yeah, it does feel like a millennial thing.
1: Okay.
0: I mean, we had that in high school.
1: Right.
0: Has that been since high school? I was wrong. So Mark first demonstrated this thing in a 2022 exchange with his wife. And the feature grew out of vanish mode, introduced on Messenger and Instagram in 2020. Users can now set a timer for messages to vanish, whether read or not. So the takeaway, disappearing, though, does not mean private.
1: Mm.
0: But you will get a message coming back if someone were to screenshot it. Now, what do you do with that message? I don't know.
1: I don't know.
0: Parents, you got to remind kids, you know, Snapchat, vanish mode or whatever on this.
1: If you put it on the internet,
0: assume it's there forever.
1: Yep.

0: Hey, it's Reading Chelsea Magnum. Free, did you hear about this? So obviously back in May, Spirit Airlines halted all their operations. And that was a big thing, right? They went through the bankruptcy process. They have come to an agreement, it sounds like, with Google to sell them all their information.
1: Oh.
0: All their data.
1: Oh.
0: Yeah, and Google is going to use it to feed its AI models. And the price tag was $10
1: million. $10
0: million? Yes.
1: That's actually less than I thought it would be.
0: Okay. Really?
1: Yeah.
0: Okay.
1: Yeah, that's actually less than I thought it would be. That's just, you know.
0: So it's like your information if you've ever flown Spirit Airlines, you know, if you've.
1: Yeah, I have.
0: If you've worked there, if you've interacted with them. Customer service, it sounds like. So isn't that bizarre? It's like
1: uncomfortable.
0: Once a corporation dissolves like that, obviously they have to sell their hard assets, right? Their airplanes and all that stuff. But then it's like now you're going to sell your customers' data?
1: Unapologetically.
0: Yeah.
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4: Today's looking mostly cloudy with highs in the low 80s. Tonight, rain becomes increasingly likely with about a quarter inch expected and an isolated thunderstorm possible as lows settle in the upper 60s. Tomorrow, we still can't rule out rain with close to a quarter inch possible and highs reaching the upper 70s. Skies clear out tomorrow night with lows dipping to the mid 50s. Then Thursday looks clear as well, with a high near the mid-70s.
5: Feel the thunder, Thunder Country.

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2: 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The Columbia County Public Health will be holding their 5th annual Community Diaper Drive, September 14th through the 30th.
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What's up? It's Ritter. I know none of us wanted that Labor Day weekend to end, but it was nice to spend Labor Day afternoon watching the Brewers come back to beat the Cubs. So, you know, even at the thought of going back to work is something we don't want to celebrate, we can celebrate a Brewers win, right?

0: my mind.
1: Okay, I've been saying it for years that pumpkin spice was just, it's not the right flavor for fall. It's Ritter. Apparently, I've been right because I guess the whole pumpkin spice trend may finally officially be over with some major restaurant chains and whatnot dropping the whole pumpkin spice from their fall flavor lineup in favor of caramel apple pie, some doing like matcha and chai stuff, even banana flavor, which seems strange to me. But I've always said apple pie or apple is the flavor of fall, which to me explains why every apple orchard around here is packed every single weekend.
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0: What's up, y'all? It's Ritter. I know Labor Day's behind us, which means summer is sort of like unofficially over. It's, you know, winding down. But emotionally, I'm still wearing flip-flops.
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5: Mostly cloudy today. High temperatures in the low 80s. Rain moves in tonight, around a quarter inch expected, and we can't rule out a thunderstorm or two. Lows dropping to the upper 60s. Tomorrow could bring a passing shower close to a quarter inch likely. Highs in the upper 70s. Skies clear out tomorrow night as lows settle into the mid 50s. Thursday looks sunny with highs in the mid 70s and lows in the low 50s.
6: Thunder 100.1.

Okay, we officially set a record this weekend. We did it. We set a record that we didn't want to set. And if you were driving anywhere this weekend, you probably know exactly what I'm talking about. Hang on.

0: Now, I can tell you, I didn't see exactly that high. I mean, that's national average of sorts. But the big thing that we all want to know, is it going to stay high or is it coming down? Good news is they say it could drop about 35 cents by November. Please.
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2: 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Arrested was 23-year-old Francisco Ruiz. The investigation led by the Internet Crimes Against Children Task Force began with an anonymous tip. 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If you have any information, please contact Sauk County Crime Stoppers. 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
3: 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First thing that one of these sellers should do is disclose who they are and what they are selling at the start of a conversation. But some solicitors will use that high-pressure tactic.

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1: 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And the DNR is celebrating the 75th anniversary of the State Natural Areas Program. It's the largest and oldest of its kind in the country. The first designated state natural area is Parfrees Glen in Sauk County. It was designated in 1952. There are hundreds of state natural areas to explore. 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Now you're up to date. I'm Tom Demean, Magnum Media News.
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0: guys on when I'm on my way to work.
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0: What up? It's Ritter, and welcome back. Yeah, the long weekend is over. The alarm is back, and suddenly that whole work-life balance thing just sounds a lot like work.
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8: Mostly cloudy today, high temperatures in the low 80s. Rain moves in tonight, around a quarter inch expected, and we can't rule out a thunderstorm or two. Lows dropping to the upper 60s. Tomorrow could bring a passing shower close to a quarter inch likely, highs in the upper 70s. Skies clear out tomorrow night as lows settle into the mid 50s. Thursday looks sunny with highs in the mid 70s and lows in the low 50s.

What's up? It's Ritter. So Taylor Swift released a song for the Toy Story movie. It had everybody going crazy back a couple of months ago. Well, she over the weekend explained some of the double meanings in the song, which I think are super cute and awesome. I'm going to share them with you coming up.

0: 5, the song I Knew It, I Knew... Specifically, her song I Knew It, I Knew You, which she wrote for the Toy Story 5 soundtrack. And she was basically saying that she wrote intentionally a bunch of double meanings into it and loves how the fans are starting to, like, pick them apart, including the one line where she uses days, as in D-A-Z-E, but it also sounds like you could be using the word days. Days while blades of summer grass connect or something like that is the line. And then another one referring to toys being parachutes, or like where she describes it, someone who helps you grow up and makes the hard landing softer. And like the more Taylor was breaking down some of these things, which you can check out some of the interviews online, you realize that everything she does is an Easter egg.
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Let's crack in. It's Ritter. And over the weekend, Taylor Swift was on a national radio show and talking about some of her music, specifically Toy Story.

0: Okay, I know you may be disappointed that the holiday weekend's over, but let me point out, Packers football's almost here. Yeah. Sunday football returns to our lives. Well, technically Thursday, but you know.
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4: A man from Reedsburg has been arrested, charged with four counts of possession of child pornography. Cited was 23-year-old Francisco Ruiz. The arrest culminated an investigation which began with a tip to the Internet Crimes Against Children Task Force. A search warrant was executed on his electronics and found the inappropriate images. If you have any information, please contact the Sauk County Crime Stoppers. 'Tis the season for door-to-door salesmen of various sorts, and there are protections in place for consumers. From the State Bureau of Consumer Protection, here's Michelle Reinen.
5: Wisconsin has door-to-door seller regulations in place. First thing that one of these sellers should do is disclose who they are and what they are selling at the start of a conversation. But some solicitors will use that high-pressure tactics and urge consumers to act quickly, either by offering enticing limited-time-only deals or instilling that guilt or fear of missing out.
4: 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And this year marks the 75th anniversary of the Wisconsin State Natural Areas Program. It's the oldest and largest of its kind in the country. There are dozens of state natural areas in our vicinity, including the Parfrees Glen in Sauk County, the first state natural area. It was designated in 1952. For a complete list of natural areas, you can go to dnr.wi.gov. Now you're up to date. I'm Tom Demeen, Magnum Media News.

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0: 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Y'all familiar with Star Trek? I guess today's the day that's important. Hang on, we can talk about it.
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0: Mostly cloudy today. High temperatures in the low 80s. Rain moves in tonight, around a quarter inch expected, and we can't rule out a thunderstorm or two. Lows dropping to the upper 60s. Tomorrow could bring a passing shower close to a quarter inch likely. Highs in the upper 70s. Skies clear out tomorrow night as lows settle into the mid 50s. Thursday looks sunny with highs in the mid 70s and lows in the low 50s.
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0: Like, I feel like so out of touch. I did not realize we have a Star Trek Day. Like, I get the whole Star Wars Day because May 4th, May the 4th, it's kind of like quirky. But apparently, September 8th, 1966 was the very first day that Star Trek debuted on TV. And so now it's become official Star Trek Day. I'm just passing along the info because I'm finding it interesting, too. So feel free to call and celebrate with the Trekkie that you know. And by the way, did I say call? Nobody calls anymore.
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0: Well, the Badger season opener did not go according to plan over the holiday weekend, but the good news is it's a long season. Badgers open up at Camp Randall against Western Illinois this Saturday, so we've got a chance to get that first win. And something tells me that Coach Luke Fickell needs that win.
1: Millions of dollars in Medicaid fraud.
2: Medicaid fraud, improper payments, and money laundering.
3: Two women are accused of defrauding Wisconsin Medicaid.
1: Millions of dollars in property tax increases.
4: A hike in property taxes.
5: Property taxes statewide saw the largest increase in more than three decades.
1: That's Democrat David Crowley's plan. Crowley and the Democrats seem more interested in raising taxes to fund fraud than fight fraud. Crowley raised property taxes in Milwaukee County.
6: Crowley recommends increasing the property tax levy.
1: David Crowley even wants to expand the fraud-ridden state Medicaid program.
7: Are you in favor of expanding Medicaid?
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4: Mostly cloudy today. High temperatures in the low 80s. Rain moves in tonight, around a quarter inch expected, and we can't rule out a thunderstorm or two. Lows dropping to the upper 60s. Tomorrow could bring a passing shower close to a quarter inch likely. Highs in the upper 70s. Skies clear out tomorrow night as lows settle into the mid-50s. Thursday looks sunny with highs in the mid-70s and lows in the low 50s.

What's up? It's Ritter. I know none of us wanted that Labor Day weekend to end, but it was nice to spend Labor Day afternoon watching the Brewers come back to beat the Cubs. So, you know, even at the thought of going back to work is something we don't want to celebrate, we can celebrate a Brewers win, right? Utah.

Your Country 100.1. Ella Langley. Mike Olson with you on this Tuesday afternoon. I'm still stuttering about that. I've been saying Monday here a lot of times today. Anyway, I got it right now. And we've got a lot of great music to get to. We'll have some area sports to talk about. Weather, we'll keep you abreast of that. And, of course, we got some other good info, too, with things happening around the listening area. All right, so stick around and keep informed and keep in tune. In fact, here comes some of the tunes right now. Jason Aldean, Kenny Chesney, Gary Allen, Jelly Roll on Thunder Country 100.1.

0: Little classic there from Jason Aldean on Thunder Country 100.1. I have an information break lined up for you, and then coming up, John Morgan, Rascal Flatts, Morgan Wallen, and Tyler Hubbard on Thunder Country 100.1.
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0: Thunder Country 100.1 with John Morgan and Kid Myself. A reminder for you, the Adams County Fair is going to be taking off here this Thursday through Sunday at the Fairgrounds in Friendship. What is that? County J that is on there. Well, West Lake Street, 502 West Lake is the official address there. I'm just so used to saying J. Anyway, come on out. There's going to have live music waiting for you there, carnival rides, food, refreshment. Oh, yeah, funnel cake. Grandstand shows and, of course, the animal shows and the judging all going on. So please do stop by the barns, you know, when you're there at the fair and in some of the outbuildings as well and see what some of these young folks have created. All right, it's always good stuff. Enjoy the Adams County Fair. Now, let's enjoy some more music here. I have coming up, I got to get to the right spot here. I do have coming up Morgan Wallen. You'll also hear from Dustin Lynch, Joe Nichols, Zach Topp, and Luke Bryant. Right now, though, got an information break lined up for you. Then we'll kick out the music on Thunder Country 100.1.
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2: 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Crowley raised property taxes in

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4: Today brings rain, with highs reaching 76 and south winds near 10. Tonight, rain looks likely, with about a quarter inch of accumulation and a thunderstorm or two possible, as lows settle near 69. That wet weather clears out by tomorrow, leaving a mix of clouds, a high in the low 80s, and winds turning west at 10. Tomorrow night looks clear, with a low in the upper 50s.

Thunder Country 100.1, Morgan Wallen. Hey, don't forget now, if you've already signed up, the 11th annual Portage Police K-9 Golf Outing is coming up this Saturday, starting at 9. That's tee off time. All right, so at the Portage Country Club, all the proceeds from that are going to support the K-9 unit to help pay for the vet bills, the equipment, and the training. And all of you golfers out there, you're going to enjoy some great food. They've got some whole prizes, various raffle and events going on, and prizes as well. So enjoy the outing. Should be a good, good time. Josh Ross, Brantley Gilbert, and Shaboozy on Thunder Country 100.1.

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1: Josh Ross on Thunder Country 100.1. I have Tom DeBean coming up here in just a quick moment with the area sports report for you. Music, I have Get Yourself Prepared there for William Michael Morgan. Taylor Swift, who is now sitting at number one with her I Knew It, I Knew You. That's her first number one in 13 years on country radio. Yeah, she's been away for a while, that's for sure. I Knew It, I Knew You. It's coming your way shortly. Also, I have Blake Shelton and Cody Johnson with his latest coming up on Thunder Country 100.1.
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4: 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For the T-Birds, the girls placed 27th, Taylor Spurl 105th overall. The boys in 11th place finish, Will Betcher 19th. From Mauston, the boys 24th, Weston Pooley 40th. The girls finished in 31st place, Alicia Ratliff finished 77th. Wisconsin Dells ran an invitational in Lodi. The girls placed second. Caroline Schmitz, seventh individually. The boys, a fifth place finish. Blake Schmitz finished in 14th. On the volleyball floor, Reedsburg competed at an invitational in Richland Center Saturday, going 2-2. Wins over Ithaca and Hillsboro. For the day, Ressa Thompson with 21 kills. Linnea Retzlaff, 41 assists. Aubrey Matthews with 39 digs. Baraboo lost to Oregon at an invitational in Middleton Saturday 2-0. Wisconsin Dells went 2-2 at the DeForest Invitational. Wins over Madison La Follette and Sun Prairie West. On the soccer pitch, Reedsburg lost a pair, falling to River Valley 1-0 and to Columbus 4-3. Tallies for the Beavers, Matthew Money, Oscar Pinnell, and Lanier Herrera. It's week four of the high school football season coming up on Friday nights. In the Mississippi Valley Conference, Reedsburg will be at home with Onalaska. Baraboo hosts La Crosse Central. In the South Central Conference, Wisconsin Dells at Adams Friendship Thursday. Friday, Mauston hosts Wautoma. 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

0: Thunder Country 100.1, William Michael Morgan. He's not doing any touring or anything. I know he's saying, I just read in one article, he was singing at Chief's Bar, their Eric Church's bar. But otherwise, he hasn't been doing anything. So I don't know whether he's writing music or not. They didn't say anything. So one and done, I guess. All right. Now I've got an information break coming your way here. And on the way is Morgan Wallen, Brooks and Dunn, Luke Combs, and Tim McGraw on Thunder Country 100.1.
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0: 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The Columbia County Public Health will be holding their 5th annual Community Diaper Drive, September 14th through the 30th.
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0: Thunder Country 100.1, Morgan Wallen. How many songs does that guy have? And they just keep coming, don't they? Been by now. An information break is what I have, and then get yourself set for Lainey Wilson and John Mayer. Lainey doing well with that song, and I just see here that she is going to be hosting the annual CMA Awards for the third year in a row now. She does a good job with that, that's for sure. And she's also marking the 60th anniversary of the CMAs. The show will be airing November 18th on ABC and Disney Plus. So, Lainey back in the saddle again with hosting duties. I also have coming your way Alan Jackson with a great classic for you, Kane Brown, Jason Aldean, and Dylan Scott on Thunder Country 100.1.
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1: Medicaid fraud, improper payments, and money laundering.
2: Two women are accused of defrauding Wisconsin Medicaid.
0: Millions of dollars in property tax increases.
3: A hike in property taxes.
4: Property taxes statewide saw the largest increase in more than 3 decades.
0: That's Democrat David Crowley's plan. Crowley and the Democrats seem more interested in raising taxes to fund fraud than fight fraud. Crowley raised property taxes in Milwaukee County.
5: Crowley recommends increasing the property tax levy.
0: David Crowley even wants to expand the fraud-ridden state Medicaid program.
6: Are you in favor of expanding Medicaid?
4: Oh, absolutely.
0: The David Crowley plan. Higher property taxes, more Medicaid fraud. America's PAC, paid for and is responsible for the content of this advertising, not authorized by any candidate or candidate's agent or committee.
7: Today brings rain, with highs reaching 76 and south winds near 10. Tonight, rain looks likely, with about a quarter inch of accumulation and a thunderstorm or two possible, as lows settle near 69. That wet weather clears out by tomorrow, leaving a mix of clouds, a high in the low 80s, and winds turning west at 10. Tomorrow night looks clear, with a low in the upper 50s.

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0: country am I in?
1: It doesn't matter. It's 5 o'clock somewhere.
0: It's always on 5 in Margaritaville, come to think of it.
1: Yeah, I heard that.
0: You've been there, haven't you?
1: Yes, sir.
0: I've seen your boat there.
1: I've been to Margaritaville.

Thunder Country 100.1, Lainey Wilson and John Mayer. This reminder for you, starting Monday, the Columbia County Public Health is going to be holding their fifth annual community diaper drive. It goes from the 14th through the 30th, and bring your packages of diapers and or wipes to the Columbia County Health and Human Services Building at 111 East Mullet Street in Portage. Maybe they'll announce it later on, but they did have a pickup for that as well. So you could check in with Columbia County Public Health and see if there's more out there. Okay? Thank you so much for your consideration. Shaboozy and Jelly Roll, the Zach Brown Band, and Bailey Zimmerman on Thunder Country 100.1.

0: Thunder Country 100.1, Shibboozy and Jelly Roll. I'm just looking at some of the entertainment news out there. Ben Affleck, starring in a new campaign for Affleck. Affleck doing Affleck. Okay. Usually when, you know, he's something that lasts, you know, more than 30 seconds, it's a relationship there with J-Lo. It just got, it's over and done. Hey, bye-bye. All right, we've got an information break coming up, and then back into music we go. Yeah. On deck, I have got Frankie Ballard, Lorna Lena with Chase Matthew, Keith Urban, and Dan and Shay on Thunder Country 100.1.
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1: Thunder Country 100.1 Frankie Ballard. Sunshine Whiskey. Good tune. Got area sports with Tom Demeen coming up. I was reading about on the Nationals. Where the heck was Tigers? Right here. Detroit Tigers. They agreed to a deal, get this, with a 12-year-old boy. Yeah. I think they've been watching too many movies. Unfortunately, I guess he later tested positive for Tootsie Rights. I am not sure on that one. But yeah. Didn't the Twins do that? What? Oh, not in real life. Okay, thank you. Whew. You get too involved with movies, man. You got anyway, right after Tom's sports, we'll have Luke Combs, Brad Paisley, Ella Langley, and Kenny Chesney ready to go on Thunder Country 100.1.
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3: 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For the T-Birds, the girls placed 27th, Taylor Spurl 105th overall. The boys in 11th place finish, Will Betcher 19th. From Austin, the boys 24th, Weston Pooley 40th. The girls finished in 31st place, Alicia Ratliff finished 77th. Wisconsin Dells ran an invitational in Lodi. The girls placed 2nd, Caroline Schmitz 7th individually. The boys a 5th place finish, Blake Schmitz finished in 14th. On the volleyball floor, Reedsburg competed at an invitational in Richland Center Saturday, going 2-2. Wins over Ithaca and Hillsboro.

For the day, Ressa Thompson with 21 kills. Linnea Retzlaff, 41 assists. Aubrey Matthews with 39 digs. Baraboo lost to Oregon at an invitational in Middleton Saturday 2-0. Wisconsin Dells win 2-2 at the DeForest Invitational. Wins over Madison La Follette and Sun Prairie West. On the soccer pitch, Reedsburg lost a pair, falling to River Valley 1-0 and to Columbus 4-3. Tallies for the Beavers, Matthew Money, Oscar Pinnell, and Lanier Herrera. It's week four of the high school football season coming up on Friday nights. In the Mississippi Valley Conference, Reedsburg will be at home with Onalaska. Baraboo hosts La Crosse Central. In the South Central Conference, Wisconsin Dells at Adams Friendship Thursday. Friday, Mauston hosts Wautoma. In the Capital Conference, Portage a home game with Evansville. In the Eastern Suburban Conference, Poinette will host Marshall, Partyville at Waterloo. Home Talent Baseball wrapped up its season over the weekend. Verona wins the night league with a win over Evansville. Verona also won the Sunday league, defeating Ashton. Badger football lost its season opener to Notre Dame Sunday night, 41-13. Colton Joseph, a touchdown pass to Malachi Coleman. Gavin Lahm with two field goals. And the Brewers edged the Cubs yesterday 4-3, scoring three in the bottom of the eighth. Jackson Churiel with two RBI. Abner Uribe gets the win. Trevor McGill, his 27th save. 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
1: Tonight, rain moves in with about a quarter inch likely, and an isolated thunderstorm can't be ruled out with lows near 70. Tomorrow brings partly sunny skies, highs in the low 80s, and west breezes near 10. Tomorrow night looks clear with a low in the upper 50s. Thursday, expect sunshine and highs in the mid 70s. Then Friday turns sunny again with highs near 77 and winds becoming south at 10.

Thunder Country 100.1 with Morgan Wallen. Oh, let me get back over the board over here. What have we got going? Oh, the Fantastic Monday. I know they had an opening reception last Friday. Cynthia Hayes is having this exhibit. It's on display in the Drury Gallery there inside the Portage Center for the Arts, 301 East Cook there. And it will run through the 25th of this month. All right, they are open Wednesday through Friday from 1 to 6, Saturdays from 10 to 3. And please do visit their website, PortageCenterForTheArts.com. So, yeah, find out more about the Fantastic Mundane. That sounds interesting. I got to see this one myself. All right, Shaboozy, Justin Moore. Justin Moore is going to be in the Dells. When is it? October 17th. Yeah, I've seen one of his shows before. He's puts on a good show. I think you'll enjoy it. A couple stories once in a while. Lots of singing. Morgan Wallen, ready to lead things off? Don't we? On Thunder Country 100.1.

0: Thunder Country 100.1 Shibboozy. Now, I have an information break coming your way, and we'll get you right back into more music here. Stick around. Got Darius Rucker, Stella Lefty, who's kind of getting in a little trouble here, Jason Aldean, and Riley Green. Stella, first she had to give some songwriting credit to Noah Kahan for the similarity between Boston and his song, Stick Season. And I've got Boston coming up for you. And then she had to give credit to the Chicks for kind of mixing their song on one of hers. Yeah, so, and then she's got one here with Blake Shelton and another one here with Hugh Jackman. She just got to start writing her own and get to it that way. All right. Yeah, Stella, she's coming up here in just a little bit. On Thunder Country 100.1.
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0: 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Area Sports with Tom Demean is coming your way here in just a quick moment. I'll have music waiting and ready with Ella Langley and Morgan Wallen. George Strait with a great classic for you. Josh Ross and Sam Hunt on Thunder Country 100.1.
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2: 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For the T-Birds, the girls placed 27th, Taylor Spurl, 105th overall. The boys in 11th place finish, Will Betcher, 19th. From Mauston, the boys 24th, Weston Pooley, 40th. The girls finished in 31st place, Alicia Ratliff finished 77th. Wisconsin Dells ran an invitational in Lodi. The girls placed second. Caroline Schmitz, seventh individually. The boys, a fifth place finish. Blake Schmitz finished in 14th. On the volleyball floor, Reedsburg competed at an invitational in Richland Center Saturday, going 2-2. Wins over Ithaca and Hillsboro. For the day, Ressa Thompson with 21 kills. Linnea Retzloff, 41 assists. Aubrey Matthews with 39 digs. Baraboo lost to Oregon at an invitational in Middleton Saturday 2-0. Wisconsin Dells went 2-2 at the DeForest Invitational. Wins over Madison La Follette and Sun Prairie West. On the soccer pitch, Reedsburg lost a pair, falling to River Valley 1-0 and to Columbus 4-3. Tallies for the Beavers, Matthew Money, Oscar Pinnell, and Lanier Herrera. It's week four of the high school football season coming up on Friday nights. In the Mississippi Valley Conference, Reedsburg will be at home with Onalaska. Baraboo hosts La Crosse Central. In the South Central Conference, Wisconsin Dells at Adams Friendship Thursday. Friday, Mauston hosts Wautoma. In the Capital Conference, Portage a home game with Evansville. In the Eastern Suburban Conference, Poinette will host Marshall. Partyville at Waterloo. Hometown Baseball wrapped up its season over the weekend. Verona wins the night league with a win over Evansville. Verona also won the Sunday league, defeating Ashton. Badger football lost its season opener to Notre Dame Sunday night, 41-13. Colton Joseph, a touchdown pass to Malachi Coleman. Gavin Lahm with two field goals. And the Brewers edged the Cubs yesterday 4-3, scoring three in the bottom of the eighth. Jackson Churio with two RBI. Abner Uribe gets the win. Trevor McGill, his 27th save. 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

0: Thunder Country 100.1, Ella Langley and Morgan Wallen. Now, an information break here, and then my final set for this Tuesday. Corey Kent. You'll also be hearing from Miranda Lambert, Parker McCollum, George Burge with Luke Bryan, and leading things off will be Kenny Chesney on Thunder Country 100.1.
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3: Tonight, rain moves in with about a quarter inch likely, and an isolated thunderstorm can't be ruled out, with lows near 70. Tomorrow brings partly sunny skies, highs in the low 80s, and west breezes near 10. Tomorrow night looks clear with a low in the upper 50s. Thursday, expect sunshine and highs in the mid 70s. Then Friday turns sunny again, with highs near 77 and winds becoming south at 10.

Thunder Country 100.1, Corey Kent. Mike Olson saying thanks so much for joining me here on this Tuesday. I'll be back with you again tomorrow afternoon at 3 o'clock. I have Ella Langley waiting to trigger a whole slew of great country for you. Stick around, enjoy, and enjoy your evening on Thunder Country 100.1.